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Just come home.

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Hello, Hit Radio Horror. I'm Lavinia Biagiotti. I'm very happy to be with you, and I'm trying to bring you a little bit of my romantic style, and hope to see you all again in Italy. Tschüss!

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So if our time is running out, day after day, we'll make the mundane a masterpiece. Oh my, my, oh my, my love. I take one look at you, you're taking me out.